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Dan and Shay, the new album just came out here on Friday called Young. I haven't listened to it all yet, but I like what I have heard. Say so on KTWB.

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After

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Rodney Atkins, remember when he got stopped in airport security for an unusual item in his bag? It was a tube of ground beef, which seemed really weird to take on a plane.

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0: 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Want to win tickets to see Gary Allen Thursday night at the Pavilion? Well, just text me my keyword right now. YRAG, Y-R-A-G, to 605-274-9250.
1: He's a ranch hand in a pinch, man. Hotter than the red on the cattle brand. Cause she's a gold digger with a quick trigger. A cast iron skillet swinging lid flipper.

0: want my horse back.
1: Big Country 92.5 KTWB, Cody Johnson and horseback. Julia Kay, thanks for having us on. YRAG, that's my keyword tonight for you to text for Gary Allen tickets. YRAG. They'll be at the Pavilion. Julie Eddy opening up for him on Thursday night. She's also going to be opening for Cole Swindell at the Corn Palace Festival in Mitchell on Saturday. And we've got tickets to that too. Ryan Kelly has them. Be listening up again tomorrow morning after 9, between 9 and 2. You need to text her the keyword for that one for a daily winning keyword. And you're just going to text it to 605-274-9250. Get that to her before 2 in the afternoon. And you're in the daily drawing to go see Cole Swindell at the Corn Palace coming up here on Saturday night. I've actually got Cole Swindell on the way. How about that? And right now it's Ryan Kelly's Entertainment Update on KTWB.
2: The brother of Hayden Panettiere's boyfriend says Narcan was administered and that the two performed CPR when they found her unconscious. Spider-Man Brand New Day topped the box office again for a fourth straight week. It's now the third highest grossing film of all time in the U.S. Taylor Sheridan being sued by a writer claiming he stole her idea for a show and used it to create Yellowstone. Meghan Markle was going to restart her acting career in the U.K. in a new show called The Gentlemen. It's not going to happen due to a public backlash. Simon Cowell will be absent from AGT for a few weeks due to back surgery. Tonight, Jelly Roll guests on Kimmel. In other music news, Riley Green says he was bit by the acting bug when he was a part of Taylor Sheridan's Marshalls. He's looking for his next acting gig. And Zach Top has a new heartbreak ballad coming out Friday. It's called The Other Side of Hurtin'.

0: 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I'm Ryan Kelly.
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7: Skies will stay partly cloudy overnight, our low 62. Then tomorrow, partly cloudy skies, warm 88 for a high, with west breeze 10 to 15 miles an hour. We could see a few sprinkles, mainly east of I-29. On Wednesday, mostly sunny at 85. On Thursday, we'll see sunny at 84. From the Storm Center, KelloLand TV, I'm meteorologist Jay Trobeck.

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Big Country 92.5 KTWB. It's predicted this song could top Mariah Carey's All I Want for Christmas Is You on the Billboard Hot 100 for most number ones. Of course, Mariah comes back every single year, so she'd probably end up topping her again at some point.

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1: 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We welcome Gary Allen to the Washington Pavilion this Thursday night, and you can win tickets. You just have to text me my keyword, YRAG. That's Gary spelled backwards, to 605-274-9250.

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Dustin Lynch, he's got a new album coming out here this week, in fact. I'll tell you about it.

0: Big Country 92.5 KTWB, Easy to Love. There's Dustin Lynch. Now, he's got a new album coming out. If you're a Dustin Lynch fan, you're going to want this one. On Friday, he's releasing Setlist Staples, 10 number ones, coming out here on Friday. It's his biggest singles, the ones that when he's out doing shows, they pretty much always make it into the show. Like Small Town Boy, Stars Like Confetti, Chevrolet, Thinking About You. Part of that. So there you go. New one to add to the collection. If you're a Dustin Lynch fan here on Friday, Setlist Staples going to be available for you. Toby Keith, I've got him coming up. Brad Paisley, they're part of another long set of commercial-free number one country. Right now, what we've got is Doc's Dumb Dumb of the Day on Big Country, KTWB.
1: It's time to meet Doc's Dumb Dumb of the Day.
2: Thank you, Chris. Today's Dumb Dumb comes from Camdenton, Missouri.
1: Okay.
2: Or Camdenton? Don't know.
1: Camdenton?
2: Anyway, most small business owners love word of mouth advertising, but it can depend on what kind of small business you've got going. Take 45-year-old Kevin Jones. I'm going to tell you Kevin's nickname. You tell me if you can guess his business.
1: Okay.
2: Kevin is also known as Blunt Man.
1: Does he sell drugs?
2: Yeah, he does. Kevin Blunt Man Jones was recently arrested on his way to the Gather of the Juggalos Festival in Max Creek, Missouri. Jeez. Here's how that went down. First, the Mid-Missouri Drug Task Force. Wait a minute. Mid-Missouri?
1: It's a lot.
2: What, it's not statewide? The task force got intel that Blunt Man was planning to distribute marijuana during the festival. Then checking the website juggalogathering.com. That's the thing. They learned how Blunt Man's one-stop shop had been supplying the festival for more than 20 years.
1: Nice.
2: And as luck would have it, guess who got pulled over for a traffic violation on his way to the festival?
1: Blunt Man?
2: Uh-huh. Authorities knew who they were dealing with thanks to a sign on his truck that read, "Weed for sale." Subtle. Blunt Man, real subtle. Now, in Missouri, recreational marijuana is legal with stipulations. Oh. Residents 21 and older can possess up to 3 ounces. Blunt Man had 128 pounds packed away in the camper he was pulling. So between the online plug, the nickname Blunt Man, the weed for sale sign, and being 2,480 ounces over the legal limit, our guy didn't stand a chance. Huh. Blunt Man. Not to be too blunt, man, but you are Doc's Dumb Dumb of the Day.
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10: It should be a pretty nice evening. Our overnight low 62. Then tomorrow, partly cloudy skies and we're warming up. 88 the high, west breeze 10 to 15 miles an hour. And we could see a few sprinkles, mainly east of I-29. On Wednesday, mostly sunny, 85 with a northwest breeze. On Thursday, mostly sunny, 84. From the Storm Center, Keller Land TV, I'm Jay Trowback.

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face. 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

0: 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I have a keyword for Gary Allen concert tickets for this Thursday night at the Washington Pavilion. That keyword being YRAG, Y-R-A-G. 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
1: Toes up in the middle of June. She was planning a welcome home barbecue. Green bean casserole, grandma's recipe.

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Megan Maroney, she looks like she's having a good time out headlining her Cloud 9 tour. Just in Nashville over the weekend. Luke Combs on Big Country.

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0: 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I was seeing all kinds of parent posts on social media, leaving their child behind in the dorm. Kind of appreciated the fact that mine got to go a week early because of marching band camp. So it was a little less chaotic in the move. I was going to Saturday afternoon. I wanted to stop at Target, and I was over by the mall. I was going to stop at Target because I know they have the granola bars that I like. They always do. They never fail me. And I'm out. I was going to stop and get some. And then I'm thinking, why do I even want to try when it is college move-in weekend in Sioux Falls? So I didn't. I was out for Sunday. I went before I got here tonight. And as always, like an old friend, I can depend on them. They had my granola bars. Another long set of commercial-free number one country. I have that on the way right after our Big Country forecast from the Kelloland Live Doppler Storm Center on KTWB.
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5: Skies will stay partly cloudy overnight, our low 62. Then tomorrow, partly cloudy skies, warm 88 for a high, with a west breeze 10 to 15 miles an hour. We could see a few sprinkles, mainly east of I-29. On Wednesday, mostly sunny at 85. On Thursday, we'll see sunny at 84. From the Storm Center at Kelloland TV, I'm meteorologist Jay.

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Have you texted me my keyword yet for Gary Allen tickets on Thursday? 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YRAG, Y-R-A-G, to 605-274-9250.

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She's got a new keyword for you tomorrow after 9. Text it by 2. 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

0: 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I think as far as wearing headphones go, this song is the loudest song in headphones in country music. Kane Brown and Woman.
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Josh Turner, I keep wanting to say he's coming to the South Dakota State Fair. I cannot get that out of my head. He's not. Jake Owen is coming to the South Dakota State Fair.

0: Big Country 92.5, KTWB, Riley Green, and Think As You Drunk. Julia K, about on out of here. Going to give you my Gary Allen details again, though, one more time before I leave for tonight. You're texting to win tickets to go see him Thursday night at the Washington Pavilion. Julie Eddy, she's from Del Rapids originally. She's going to be opening up for him. You can get tickets. 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YRAG. Text it to me, 605-274-9250. You get yourself in the running to get tickets. We get a few of them. We're going to be giving them away here on Wednesday. You could win. Just text the keyword YRAG to 605-274-9250.
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7: It should be a pretty nice evening. Our overnight low is 62. Then tomorrow, partly cloudy skies, and we're warming up. 88 the high, west breeze 10 to 15 miles an hour. And we could see a few sprinkles, mainly east of I-29. On Wednesday, mostly sunny, 85 with a northwest breeze. On Thursday, mostly sunny, 84. From the Storm Center, Keller Land TV, I'm Jay Trowback.

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7: Skies will stay partly cloudy overnight, our low 62. Then tomorrow, partly cloudy skies, warm 88 for a high, with west breeze 10 to 15 miles an hour. We could see a few sprinkles, mainly east of I-29. On Wednesday, mostly sunny at 85. On Thursday, we'll see sunny at 84. From the Storm Center, Keloland TV, I'm meteorologist Jay Trobeck.

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11: Could have some morning sprinkles, mainly east of I-29, but during the day, with a partly cloudy sky, the high 88, a west breeze 10 to 15 miles an hour. On Wednesday, mostly sunny, 85 with a northwest breeze. Thursday, mostly sunny, 84 degrees. Could see some showers on Friday, high of 87. From the Storm Center at Keloland TV, I'm meteorologist Jay Trobeck.

0: Lauren Elena. Here's All My Exes featuring Chase Matthews. I'm just saying all my exes would agree. It's the classic
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1: We could have a few sprinkles early today, especially east of I-29. But during the day itself, partly cloudy skies. Our afternoon high, 88. A west breeze, 10 to 15 miles an hour. Then mostly sunny on Wednesday, 85 with a northwest breeze. Thursday, mostly sunny, 84. Could have some showers on Friday and Saturday, highs in the upper 80s. I'm meteorologist Jay Trobeck.

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12: We could have a few sprinkles early today, especially east of I-29. But during the day itself, partly cloudy skies. Our afternoon high, 88. A west breeze, 10 to 15 miles an hour. Then mostly sunny on Wednesday, 85 with a northwest breeze. Thursday, mostly sunny, 84. Could have some showers on Friday and Saturday, highs in the upper 80s. I'm meteorologist Jay Trobeck.

0: Hey there, I'm Cody Johnson, and this is my song, Horseback. I just want my horseback. This song ain't about a horse. It's about how she took his horse, and the man wants his horse back. It's fun, and I love it.
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0: He's a ranch hand in a pinch, man. 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
9: We could have some morning sprinkles, mainly east of I-29, but during the day with a partly cloudy sky, the high 88, a west breeze 10 to 15 miles an hour. On Wednesday, mostly sunny, 85 with a northwest breeze. Thursday, mostly sunny, 84 degrees. Could see some showers on Friday, high of 87. From the Storm Center at Keller Land TV, I'm meteorologist Jay Trump.

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0: We could have a few sprinkles early today, especially east of I-29, but during the day itself, partly cloudy skies, our afternoon high 88, a west breeze 10 to 15 miles an hour. Then mostly sunny on Wednesday, 85 with a northwest breeze. Thursday mostly sunny, 84. Could have some showers on Friday and Saturday, highs in the upper 80s. I'm meteorologist Jay Trobeck.

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15: I bet we do.
14: I bet we do.
15: Uh-huh. Good
14: See
15: morning.
14: Kids.
15: It's 5 a.m. It is the Chris and Doc Show.
14: Tuesday morning. Oh.
15: Two guys.
14: Yeah.
15: Named Sid and Marty Croft.
14: Uh-huh.
15: All right. Anyway.
14: 67 this morning in downtown Sioux Falls. 88 the high for later today. That seems warm for the end of August, doesn't it?
15: Did you see the lightning?
14: Yes.
15: Oh, lots of lightning to our north.
14: Ooh. Like taking a picture of lightning. Like,
15: wee.
14: Wow.
15: That's how much lightning there was.
14: Extended ooh-wee this morning on the Chris and Doc Show.

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1: So you're sliding all over the place over there.
2: My chair's calling me fat.
1: Oh.
2: Here's why.
1: It's my chair. Did you switch chairs?
2: No.
1: And it's going on? Oh,
2: we had, no. It's making about you. We have mats under our chairs on top of the carpet.
1: Mm-hmm.
2: And I've sat in one spot apparently too long because there's divots now where the wheels go.
1: You hold your mat.
2: And you can't easily maneuver out of the divots.
1: Uh-huh.
2: And if all three wheels get stuck in the divots, you're kind of done for. So
1: I'll say this.
2: I have to do the butt wiggle.
1: If you have more days like today, you're going to have a solid core because you were doing some serious ab work there.
2: That was very...
1: There's a lot.
2: I do feel spent now. Time for the egg update. Brought to us by Plains Commerce Bank, your ag banking leader.
3: 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E15, a gasoline blend containing 15% ethanol, is approved for use in most vehicles on U.S. roads and is often sold at a discount to conventional fuel. Federal regulations have historically restricted summertime sales in some markets because of air quality concerns, prompting the EPA to issue temporary waivers in recent years. With your ag news, I'm Farm and Ranch Director Sarah Heinrich for the Growing Harvest Ag Network.
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1: Starting the day with some clouds, sunshine later.
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0: Is that what that was?
1: No, there's wood right here.
0: Okay, I just wanted to make sure.
1: This is Formica.
0: I just thought I was hearing things.
1: That's wood. Ooh, there is a difference.
0: Do you hear the... Is that... Quit with the one... Is that your foot making the heart pounding sound? Stop doing that. Big Country weather.
3: Partly sunny skies this morning, becoming mostly sunny for the afternoon, while the high temperature of 88. West winds today at 10 to 20 miles per hour, with the occasional higher gust. 61 our overnight low with a partly cloudy sky. Skies will be mostly sunny for tomorrow, high temperature of 85. Northwest winds tomorrow at 10 to 20. From the Kelloland Storm Center, I'm Scott Munz.
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Papa went down to Georgia. He was looking for a soul to steal. He was in a bind because he was way behind and he was willing to make a deal. When he came across this young man sawing on a fiddle and playing it hot, and the devil jumped up on a hickory stump and said, "Boy, let me tell you what. I guess you didn't know it, but I'm a fiddle player too. And if you'd care to take a dare, I'll make a bet with you. Now, you play pretty good fiddle, boy, but give the devil his due. I bet a fiddle of gold against your soul, because I think I'm better than you." The boy said, "My name's Johnny, and it might be a sin, but I'll take your bet. 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

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And

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Johnny said, "Devil, just come on back if you ever want to try again. 'Cause I told you once, you son of a gun,

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0: It is the Chris and Doc Show. It's 549.
1: Cloudy start to the day. We're at 66 now in Sioux Falls and a high today around 88. That seems warm. That was Chris and Doc's classic jukebox.
0: It was on this day in 1979. Devil Went Down to Georgia hit number one on the country chart.
1: 79. I thought that was earlier than that.
0: 3 days. That's wow. What this says.
1: All right.
0: And then the other one, the other day, 3 days ago, it went gold on 1979.
1: Yes, we got to play it twice.
0: Yeah. I don't think one. I think one of those is not true. One of the dates.
1: Oh, possibly.
0: Not one of the things we just said, but either it,
1: right.
0: It doesn't correspond go gold in 79 or it didn't go number one on this date. That's just my guess. That they got that screwed
1: well,
0: up.
1: Well, that's possible. Gold's only, you know, half a million?
0: Half a million.
1: Is it?
0: Okay. Yeah. Seems weird, though.
1: But it could have slowly become number one on its way and sold, half a million copies before that.
0: I'm just saying I'm suspicious.
1: I understand.
0: I'm suspicious.
1: I'm trying to mm-hmm. say it's possible.
0: You shouldn't have played on Friday is what I'm really trying to say.
1: Well, then maybe you should have been here.
0: Shut up.
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16: I like banana splits. I could do without the two other toppings, though.
17: Oh, see, I like the variety.
16: Just go chocolate.
17: You want to do like a little pineapple, a little strawberry? No. Oh, I love that.
16: Mm-mm.
17: I'm a traditionalist.
16: None of that.
17: Nuts on top. Marshmallow cream.
16: Ugh. You're weird.
17: What?
16: It's also whiskey sour day.
17: Well, then.
16: Yeah.
17: Gotta wash down that banana split.
16: Do you know the story of the Banana Splits theme song? You know the show had the la, la, la. And then there's a Bob Marley song with that in there. And it's that exact part. It's there's a Bob Marley song where he sings that. Ringing a bell.
17: Have you told? You probably told me this last year on
16: maybe.
17: Banana Split Day.
16: And the song came out. Bob Marley's song came out, and they're like, "Banana Split stole that song. It's a traditional Jamaican rhythm, and the Banana Split stole it." And they said, "Bob, where did you get that?" He said, "I was in America, and I was really high. And I turned on the TV, and there was a kids show on, so I stole it. I stole it from the." He said,
17: Bob
16: "It actually
17: Marley.
16: Started as a recording off the TV of the Banana Split theme
17: song." No way!
16: And Sid and Marty Krofft went, "That's cool. You can keep it.
17: Good for them.
16: It's fine.
17: They could have sued.
16: You're Bob Marley.
17: Yeah.
16: You keep it. We're H&R Puff and stuff. We're doing all right, but
17: every little thing.
16: You're Bob Marley.
17: It's going to be all right.
16: It's going to be all right, pal."
18: Partly sunny skies this morning, becoming mostly sunny this afternoon. High temperature at 88. Winds becoming west today at 10 to 20 miles per hour with the occasional higher gust. Partly cloudy skies tonight, 61 are low. We'll go mostly sunny for tomorrow. High temperature of 85, northwest winds of 10 to 20. From the Kettleland Live Doppler Storm Center, I'm Scott Munns.
19: From the Kello.com News Center, I'm Tom Rooney. A former West Lyon, Iowa softball coach accused of having a long-term relationship with a student is facing new charges. Alexis Severson was initially charged in 2024 and sentenced to 2 years probation for sex crimes. She was arrested again this week for violating terms of her probation and contacting the victim, risking her release on probation. The Sioux Falls School District is still working on hiring substitutes and support staff. Most classroom positions are filled as students return to their classrooms Thursday. The district is also using student teaching programs to develop a pipeline of future educators to stay ahead of shortages. And the All Women Count program providing free breast and cervical cancer screenings is expanding in South Dakota. Starting next month, the minimum age requirement for eligible women

0: 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From the Keller.com News Center, I'm Tom Rooney.
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KTWB, Tuesday morning, 66 now under a few clouds. The sky's clearing up today and going to get warm. 88 the high this afternoon. Luke Bryan's latest, Country, and She Knows It on the

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1: KTWB, Luke Bryan on the Chris and Doc Show. Good morning. 67 with a few clouds. Skies are clear up today. We're looking at a high this afternoon. I dare say it sounds odd, but they're telling us 88.
2: All right, that's a warm end of summer's day.
1: It kind of is.
2: I'm having a crisis of conscience here.
1: Okay.
2: Conscience.
1: Yes. What'd you do?
2: I'm of two minds.
1: Okay.
2: Because I heard the other day I was sitting outside. This is me sitting outside. Looking around. Oh, suspicious.
1: It looks much like you sitting inside.
2: And I heard the cicada.
1: Okay.
2: And I thought, oh my God, I'm so glad I don't have to go back to school. I can remember specific times the first time I heard a cicada.
1: Uh-huh.
2: Once I was sitting on my friend William. He lived a kitty corner from me. I was sitting on his wall, and we were staring at the sky.
1: You said I was sitting on William.
2: And we were staring at the sky, and I went, ah. And he goes, oh, can you hear that? The power lines are starting to sing.
1: And
2: I went, oh, no. That means school's going to start.
1: Yep.
2: So that's when I hear
1: you
2: it now.
1: You have it in your head now.
2: And I hate school. I hated it more than anything.
1: You still actively hate it.
2: Don't like to go to schools to this day.
1: Right.
2: On the other hand, I would love to have summers off.
1: That is the yin and yang of it.
2: I did know even back then that I was going to miss it. But yep. Man, I would just, we should just do that. We should take.
1: Adults should get something. Mm-hmm. We don't get break. We don't get
2: a holiday
1: break or Christmas break.
2: We should call all our vacations holidays like they do in Europe. We're going on holiday,
1: yes.
2: And we get every, like, yeah, the heat of the summer. I don't know when. If we, all right, that'll be for us to discuss off air. If we could take 2 months off, what months would they be?
1: Oh.
2: Uh-huh.
1: Can they be in a row?
2: Oh, yeah, absolutely.
1: Can I do
2: it
1: like...
2: It has to be, yeah.
1: All right. Uh-huh. I would do winter months and just disappear.
2: Okay. Just literally just...
1: I mean, I'd hibernate is what I'd do.
2: Like a tortoise.
1: Yeah. What?
2: Find a spot in the closet, no. Crawl in there, and
1: no,
2: that's how
1: I was thinking
2: it.
1: Like a bear.
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1: KTWB. Luke Combs on the Chris and Doc Show. Good Tuesday morning. Clouds now in 60. Where are we at? 65 in Sioux Falls. 88 the high for later today. We'll get to those details after we get to these details.
0: It's time to meet Doc's dum-dum of the day.
1: Thank you, Chris. Today's dum-dum comes from Cocoa, Florida.
0: Okay.
1: 30-year-old Omar Salomon recently found himself in a situation we can all relate to.
0: Mm-hmm.
1: He was in his car driving down the interstate when nature called. And he really felt the need to answer that call,
0: mm-hmm.
1: which is the most likely reason he was traveling faster than the posted speed limit.
0: Mm-hmm.
1: A lot faster.
0: Uh-oh.
1: He was flying. Omar was clocked going 117 miles per hour in a 70.
0: Ooh.
1: Oops. And this was at 2:45 in the afternoon, so heavy traffic.
0: Oh, geez.
1: Now, none of this is particularly dumb. I mean, when you gotta go, you gotta go. But there's more to the story.
0: Okay.
1: When they pulled him over, Omar shared his current state of distress with the deputies to explain his excessive speed. But then he added something that just didn't make sense. Yes, he was speeding. Yes, he was desperately in need of a restroom. And the restroom he was speeding toward was the nearest Buc-ee's.
0: Huh.
1: Yeah, but here's the problem. The nearest Buc-ee's from where they pulled Omar over was roughly 61 miles down the road. Omar was arrested for reckless driving and super speeding. The pretty unforgiving Florida law where driving 50 miles per hour over the speed limit or hitting 100 miles per hour or more gets you a mandatory court date, fines up to $1,000, and possibly 90 days in jail.
0: Ooh-wee.
1: All because you forgot to go before you left. Kids, let that be a lesson. Now, I did the math. Even at 117 miles per hour, it would still take you 31 minutes and 17 seconds to travel 61 miles to Buc-ee's. And I know the restrooms at Buc-ee's have a reputation for being impeccably clean, but there had to be other, closer options. Beggars can't be choosers, Omar. But you can be Doc's dum-dum of the day.
2: 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Big Country Weather.
3: Partly sunny skies this morning, becoming mostly sunny for the afternoon, while the high temperature of 88. West winds today at 10 to 20 miles per hour, with the occasional higher gust. 61 our overnight low with a partly cloudy sky. Skies will be mostly sunny for tomorrow. High temperature of 85. Northwest winds tomorrow at 10 to 20. From the Kettleland Storm Center, I'm Scott Munz.
4: From the Kello.com News Center, I'm Tom Rooney. Climate-related accounting costs are adding up, and 16 attorneys general say residents of their states bear part of the burden. Attorney General Marty Jackley is part of the group. He says large accounting firms are profiting from the reporting mandates they're promoting, but small businesses and consumers pay the price of compliance. South Dakota's new voter registration law is being challenged. It requires new voters to provide proof of U.S. citizenship in order to register. The ACLU and other groups filed suit in federal court, calling the new law confusing and a violation of federal regulations. And it was a science trip on steroids that took 8 South Dakota students nearly a mile underground. Group members are Davis Bacall Scholars. They traveled through the STEM program at the Institute for Underground Science at the Sanford Underground Research Facility, known as SURF. They also toured labs and STEM industries in the U.S. and abroad. From the Kello.com News Center, I'm Tom Rooney.
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Country 92.5 KTWB at 642. It's still kind of cloudy, 66 now, but sunshine later. Gonna high around to 88. Here's Ella Langley.

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1: We're cloudy. So the sky, 66 now in Sioux Falls. The high today around 88.
0: I had two people reach out to me yesterday.
1: About?
0: Oh, they were just reaching out. I was too quick for them.
1: Were you playing tag again?
0: I got a dancer's body. You know that.
1: Flag football?
0: No, they asked if both of them asked, and it happened to us last Friday.
1: Okay.
0: If they both indicated that yesterday, one you, one me, gave clues.
1: I don't believe we did.
0: And I had to tell them we did not.
1: No.
0: If whatever you heard was not intended to be a clue.
1: No. No.
0: And that happened to us last week. Someone came into the studio and said, hey.
1: Oh, I got your clue. I know what the answer is. Good, because I didn't give you a clue, and that's not the answer.
0: Brain Squeeze is coming up in about 15 minutes.
1: Worth $230.
0: The average person uses just under 10 of these regularly.
1: Think about that until 7.
0: So, and we have not given any clues.
1: No.
0: We haven't even given any no's yet, although we've come close.
1: But no.
0: But we haven't agreed on it, I don't think.
1: It's answer adjacent. It's not.
0: Yeah. Just under 10 regularly.
1: That was not a clue.
0: No. No. Was that a clue?
1: No.
0: Was that a clue?
1: No, I have no clue.
0: Was that a clue?
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1: 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You don't.
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0: 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Good morning.
2: 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Cloudy. 66 now in Sioux Falls. The high today of 88. Let's get a winner.
0: Right now?
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0: Here is your Brain Squeeze question. The average person uses just under 10 of these regularly. What are these?
2: 605-274-9250. Lewis, your first stop for beer, wine, and spirits, which if you have $230 in your pocket, can buy a lot of beer, wine, and spirits, and aspirin, and some Gatorade for the next day.
0: I have a question for you.
2: Yeah.
0: On senior day at Lewis, can I use that for my copay for my prescriptions?
2: Oh, I don't know. I don't use it for prescriptions. I believe that's only on purchases.
0: You just do the whiskey?
2: Why don't you not ask so many questions, Chris? My life is my life.
0: I mean, I'm
2: you don't need to worry about my life.
0: I can't wait for
2: Go
0: Tuesdays.
2: Go ahead with your own life. Leave me alone.
0: Hi, KTWB. What do you think the average person uses just under 10 of regularly?
4: Ounces of coffee in the morning.
0: No, not
2: no.
0: ounces of coffee. It's good. I'll give this clue. It's not a trick or a unique. It's not a sneaky portion or anything. It's not.
2: No.
0: There's no artifice to this question.
2: And it's not the same. It's not. Not replacing.
0: Hi, KTWB. What do you think?
4: Trash can.
0: No, not trash
2: can. Not trash cans.
0: Good guess.
2: But that's on the right.
0: Yeah.
2: It's
0: something like that.
2: Trajectory.
0: Yeah. Hi, KTWB. What do you think?
4: Your contacts on your phone.
0: Oh, good one. No.
2: Oh, that is a great answer, but no.
0: That's not it. It's a good guess. Hi, KTWB. What do you think?
5: TV channels.
0: No.
2: Not TV channels.
0: Not TV channels.
2: Nope.
0: No. Hi, KTWB. What do you think?
5: Ice cubes.
0: No. I like that guess. But no, it's something that it's the same 10 that you
2: ice
0: use.
2: Ice cubes was the answer.
0: Yeah. All right, we're going to 240.
2: I feel like clues need to be given, but I don't know how to give one that doesn't.
0: I don't think so now. Doesn't seem fair
2: give
0: now.
2: Give it away.
0: We got to just let it roll. Let it roll, baby. Let it roll.
2: Let it.
0: Baby.
2: Don't call me baby. Big Country Weather.
6: Partly sunny skies this morning, becoming mostly sunny this afternoon. High temperature at 88. Winds becoming west today at 10 to 20 miles per hour with the occasional higher gust. Partly cloudy skies tonight, 61 are low. We'll go mostly sunny for tomorrow. High temperature.

0: 85, northwest winds of 10 to 20. From the Kettleland Live Doppler Storm Center, I'm Scott Munns.
1: 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The Sioux Falls School District is still working on hiring substitutes and support staff. Most classroom positions are filled as students return to the classrooms Thursday. The district is also using student teaching programs to develop a pipeline of future educators trying to stay ahead of shortages. The South Dakota Education Department is working to promote farm-to-school nutrition education. 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It's part of the Child and Adult Nutrition Services Program. And it was a science trip on steroids that took eight South Dakota students nearly a mile underground. Members of the group are Davis McCall Scholars. They traveled through the STEM program at the Institute for Underground Science at the Sanford Underground Research Facility, known as SURF. They also toured labs and STEM industries in the U.S. and abroad and presented their own research. From the Kello.com News Center, I'm Tom Rooney.
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1: 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We should play it. That's how good we are. 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
1: 66, our temp now. 88, the high for later. I like all these double digits. Mm-hmm. It makes it easier to remember.
0: Looks good on a jersey, too.
1: Oh, yeah.
0: This will be the last time today I talk about this, but the brain squeeze.
1: Yeah.
0: And I only bring it up because it's been dominating my off-air life, too, for the last probably 5 days.
1: The longer we go, the more conversations I have out with listeners on the street.
0: I was at the grocery station. I was at the grocery station.
1: Why do we call it the grocery station?
0: Filling it up.
1: Why isn't it the gas store?
0: Filling up the tank with food. And I talked to a husband and wife who were not arguing. They were in disagreement about the record. So this was last week.
1: Oh, okay.
0: They were like, what is it at now? I said, 180, I think. Oh, that's got to be a record, says the husband. Nope. And the wife says, no, that's not the record. I can't remember what it is, but it's more than 180. And he's like, I thought it was 180. It might be 190, but I thought. So then I was just standing there watching them. And then they like turned to me for the answer. Like, well, he's here. Let's ask him. I'm like, I don't know.
1: I don't know. But it's now, more than 180.
0: Now it's definitely the record. 230 is definitely the highest it's ever been. Tomorrow will be 240. That will be the
1: record.
0: And we
1: know that's the...
0: Yeah.
1: Somebody write it down for us, though.
0: And keep track.
1: So that we, next time we get to this point, we know that it's the record.
0: And it wasn't that long ago.
1: Mm-hmm. That we hit the record?
0: That we hit the record. Like, within a year?
1: We went... 180 was the record for a long time.
0: Okay.
1: And then, I'm going to say within the last year, we beat that record. Okay. And now we're doing it again.
0: 240 tomorrow. Here's your question. The average person uses just under 10 of these regularly.
1: Mm-hmm.
0: What is it? We'll ask tomorrow at 7.
1: Are you, does that question mean it's the same? Less than 10? Trying to get a clue out of you.
0: I'm not saying nothing.
1: You said regularly. Does that mean the same ones regularly?
0: Let me read the question to you.
1: Okay.
0: By the way, I haven't heard it enough. This is what we're going through off air, too.
1: That was my point.
0: You said it. Did you mean something by that?
1: Was that a clue? No.
0: I did not give a clue. Well, you said this. I don't believe you.
1: I don't even remember saying that.
0: I don't remember saying that, but I did not do it as a clue. I can tell you that.
1: I will say there's no sneaky way around this question.
0: Right.
1: It is laid out as clearly as we can, really.
0: Mm-hmm. It's just that question. It's just sitting there on its face. It's just the average person uses just under 10 of these regularly. I hope it goes to 300.
1: That'd be awesome.
0: It'd be great.
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0: 729, it's the Chris and Doc Show.
1: It is partly cloudy. 66 now in Sioux Falls. The high today around 88.
0: A Wisconsin cat has broken the record for the amount of toes on a cat, to be specific.
1: Oh, it's an actual cat.
0: Actual cat.
1: I thought you were being a hippie.
0: No.
1: Hey, a Wisconsin cat.
0: Cool cat. Yeah. Listening to music and growing toes. Erebus Anomaly. Is the name of the
1: that's
0: a Maine
1: it
0: coon,
1: is a hippie.
0: A Maine Coon cat earned the Guinness World Record for the most toes on a cat.
1: How many are we talking?
0: 29. That's too
1: Wait,
0: many toes.
1: That's
0: here's something.
1: That's too many.
0: I'm gonna teach you something else too, at least something I didn't know. 29 toes is 11 more than the standard number on a cat. Do you know that?
1: No.
0: Yeah.
1: I no. did not. Uh-uh. However, I knew it was a lot.
0: Kendra Vandenbloemer and Hunter Nett are Erebus's pet parents who own the Blue Northern Maine Coons breeding business.
1: Oh. They're
0: selected
1: they
0: for
1: themselves.
0: Toes. They want toes. Look at those big, beautiful beans.
1: They are breeders. They're mad scientists.
0: They figured the kitten would be a record breaker when it was born. So 29 toes seems like a lot.
1: Seems like you've gone too far with the gene pool, or the gene pool's not deep enough.
0: Yeah, stop with the toes. Stop. Next thing you know, they'll be all toes. All toes.
1: And then or sopranos, depending.
0: Oh, man, we're hilarious.
2: Partly sunny skies this morning, becoming mostly sunny for the afternoon, while the high temperature of 88. West winds today at 10 to 20 miles per hour, with the occasional higher gust. 61 our overnight low with a partly cloudy sky. Skies will be mostly sunny for tomorrow. High temperature of 85. Northwest winds tomorrow at 10 to 20. For the Kettleland Storm Center, I'm Scott Bunce.
3: From the Kello.com News Center, I'm Tom Rooney. A former West Lyon, Iowa softball coach accused of having a long-term relationship with a student is facing new charges. Alexis Severson was initially charged in 2024 and sentenced to 2 years probation for sex crimes. She was arrested again this week for violating terms of her probation and contacting the victim, risking her release on probation. The Sioux Falls School District is still working on hiring substitutes and support staff. Most classroom positions are filled as students return to the classrooms Thursday. The district is also using student teaching programs to develop a pipeline of future educators to stay ahead of shortages. And the All Women Count program providing free breast and cervical cancer screenings is expanding in South Dakota. Starting next month, the minimum age requirement for eligible women to get screenings will be lowered from 30 to 21. From the Kello.com News Center, I'm Tom Rooney.
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2: Oh, let me get the current temp. Yep, still 66. Partly cloudy now, sunshine later, and a high of 88. Oh, you promised
1: Tuesday
2: us?
1: Tuesday at 745.
2: So that means it's time for the
1: health news?
2: Health news.
1: Yes, every Tuesday.
2: That's what I was going to say.
1: At exactly 7:45.
2: Oh, it's 7:44. You got
1: to
2: wait a minute.
1: We do health news. Frozen blueberries are the latest to join the summer's slew of recalls.
2: Dear Lord.
1: The Food and Drug Administration upgraded its warning against consuming certain frozen blueberries.
2: Yeah?
1: No, not that one.
2: I think they mean certain brands, not like one specific blueberry.
1: For potential E. coli contamination.
2: Oh, boy.
1: The FDA has increased the level of risk associated with the affected frozen blueberries, calling it a class one recall, which means, quote,
2: oh, yeah,
1: there is a reasonable probability that the use of or exposure to a violative product.
2: Volative.
1: It says violative.
2: Maybe.
1: Violative.
2: That makes more sense than volatile.
1: It's purple. So, violet. You're looking violet.
2: Violet.
1: Let's continue with the bit. Ah, this is funny. Will cause serious adverse health consequences or death.
2: Okay.
1: Ugh.
2: From a frozen blueberry.
1: These are Greenwise or Granite or... Let me try again. Frozen blueberries are the latest suggestion.
2: No, not from the top.
1: Greenwise organic frozen whole blueberries and whole mixed berries. So far, they've only sourced it to Publix in the southern portions of the...
2: But you know that's going to expand, so...
1: We get them from one small organic farm.
2: So does everybody.
1: Yeah, so...
2: All right. Frozen blueberries?
1: Mm-hmm.
2: Okay, good to know. Just add it to the list of things you got to be careful with.
1: Here's the only thing I worry about with these, when we talk about this stuff or when I read this stuff, is I don't have any frozen blueberries at my house.
2: Okay.
1: I'm positive I don't have any of these because I don't have any right now.
2: Right.
1: Right?
2: You're good.
1: Yeah. But not only am I not going to buy frozen blueberries now.
2: Yeah.
1: It might be a long time before I do.
2: You do.
1: Oh, man, blueberries. Woo.
2: I heard the blueberries were bad.
1: And then in this article I was reading, there was a whole nother click through that said, here's a list of current foods that are dangerous.
2: Yeah.
1: I didn't click it because I didn't want to.
2: Because there might be some of that in your fridge.
1: Yeah. So
2: that's a good way to deal with it, Chris. Just bury your head in the sand.
1: Exactly. Don't eat fruit.
2: Yeah.
1: Don't eat fruit or vegetables. That's
2: what I'm
1: doing.
2: No, I don't think that's the moral of the story. You just got to know what not to eat.
1: By the way, I'm not going to say it, but one of the portions of this article I read went into what can happen to you if you eat these blueberries.
2: Oh, stop.
1: It's real bad.
2: Stop.
1: Not even the death part, sure. That part's bad. You don't want to do that.
2: Yes.
1: But the symptoms of it and the things you have to look out for and check.
2: Yeah.
1: Woo, not good. It's rough, man.
2: Did they roll you into the juicing machine?
1: that's one of the starting symptoms right there. I just did it.
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0: Partly cloudy, 66 in Sioux Falls.
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1: Partly cloudy and 66 now, 88 to the high with clearing skies later.
0: I actually have to talk to you. I want your advice about something.
1: Oh. It
0: came up earlier on the show, and it is a serious subject.
1: Okay.
0: And
1: I'm here for you.
0: I need your take on it.
1: Okay. I'll do what I can.
0: Okay. Tuesdays.
1: Tuesdays?
0: In general.
1: Yeah.
0: Our senior day at my Lewis Drug.
1: Why? Yeah. Yeah.
0: 1 week from today, I'll get to use it.
1: Oh, congratulations. Yeah.
0: So my question to you is, Doc, where are the finest senior discounts in this area?
1: How would I know? Old man, I'm not privy to any of the senior deals.
0: This is an aside, not to Doc. Let's pretend Doc's not listening.
1: Oh, the he story of your life.
0: Where every senior discount is. Listen to hear him laugh like, no, I don't. Every single 10%, he knows.
1: I've earned it, dang it.
2: Big Country Weather. Partly sunny skies this morning, becoming mostly sunny this afternoon. High temperature at 88. Winds becoming west today at 10 to 20 miles per hour with the occasional higher gust. Partly cloudy skies tonight, 61 are low. We'll go mostly sunny for tomorrow. High temperature of 85, northwest winds of 10 to 20. From the Kettleland Live Doppler Storm Center, I'm Scott Munns.
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4: From the Kello.com News Center, I'm Tom Rooney. Climate-related accounting costs are adding up, and 16 attorneys general say residents of their states bear part of the burden. Attorney General Marty Jackley is part of the group. He says large accounting firms are profiting from the reporting mandates they're promoting, but small businesses and consumers pay the price of compliance. South Dakota's new voter registration law is being challenged. It requires new voters to provide proof of U.S. citizenship in order to register. The ACLU and other groups filed suit in federal court, calling the new law confusing and a violation of federal regulations. And it was a science trip on steroids that took 8 South Dakota students nearly a mile underground. Group members are Davis Bacall Scholars. They traveled through the STEM program at the Institute for Underground Science at the Sanford Underground Research Facility, known as SURF. They also toured labs and STEM industries in the U.S. and abroad. From the Kello.com News Center, I'm Tom Rooney.
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1: Partly cloudy, 66 still in Sioux Falls.
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1: I am glad to see the return of big endings for country songs.
0: Mm-hmm.
1: Instead of those weird just cutoffs that we were going through where...
0: We got a lot of weird stuff going on in
1: eyes
0: country music.
1: On
0: you.
1: That's... Riley Green knows how to end a
0: That's
1: song.
0: Right.
1: Partly cloudy, 66 now in Sioux Falls. High today of 88.
0: I have a group of dum-dums for this story.
1: A group?
0: Yeah, we've got...
1: you said a Halloween dum-dum.
0: We've got
1: annex.
0: Police.
1: Okay.
0: We've got bank people. We've got authorities. We've got utility companies all in
1: wow.
0: this batch. Yeah. The new owners of a foreclosed home in Massillon, Ohio, got a surprise when they entered the property for the first time.
1: Yeah.
0: The bank had foreclosed on the house when the bank was unable to reach the owner.
1: Okay.
0: After his loan had gone into default.
1: Gotcha.
0: So they began repossession.
1: Yeah,
0: they did
1: that's
0: the
1: what
0: whole
1: they
0: thing.
1: Do. It's their house.
0: They sold the house through a sealed bid foreclosure auction. The new owners of the property signed the paperwork, did all the right things, and then got the keys and went to inspect the house.
1: Mm-hmm.
0: They found the owner.
1: I bet they did.
0: Mm-hmm.
1: Yeah.
0: Just in bed. Nothing had been touched. Nothing.
1: Yeah.
0: They just sold the house. No one went in and looked around.
1: No family?
0: No family.
1: Authorities?
0: Nothing.
1: Did a wellness check or
0: nothing.
1: Anything?
0: He's just sleeping.
1: Feel like... Wait.
0: Mm-mm.
1: Like...
0: No. Mm-hmm. Like...
1: Dirt nap.
0: Forever.
1: Right. Gotcha.
0: Yeah. They say
1: what?
0: The owner is... We have... You want to know his name?
1: Yeah.
0: No, you don't. He appeared to... It's fine.
1: Do I know him?
0: I don't think so.
1: Okay.
0: He appeared to have died of natural causes. Police found no signs of foul play.
1: Then why are you playing the scary music?
0: Because you got a surprise house. It's for the people who bought it.
1: I think you'd be getting a discount.
0: Let's see. Yeah. You know what?
1: Or they sell that as a feature.
0: We're going to give these keys back to you. We don't.
1: Yeah.
0: We're good.
1: House comes with a 3-car garage, a pool, and
0: a roommate.
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1: Part cloudy, 66 now in Sioux Falls. Heading for a high of 88 later today. Forecast will be laid out after Ryan Kelly's entertainment update.
2: Sharna Burgess returning to Dancing with the Stars after a five-year break. The entire lineup is going to be announced next Wednesday on Good Morning America. Hulu has canceled Mindy Kaling's Not Suitable for Work after one season. On the big screen, Kate Hudson producing a sequel to How to Lose a Guy in 10 Days. Her goal is to get Matthew McConaughey back. Ella Langley's Choosing Texas continues to dominate 19 weeks now at number one on the Hot 100. Jason Aldean just launched his own clothing line, Ten Stone. You'll find it at Walmart. Stella Lefty has her first headlining tour, 18 shows between January 9th and 26th. Sadly, she's not coming anywhere close to here. And Jelly Roll guest hosts tonight on Kimmel. Finally, Disney paired different characters with each NFL team for a new clothing collection. For instance, the Jets have Buzz Lightyear from Toy Story. Captain America is with the Patriots. Chewbacca from Star Wars is with the Packers. And the Vikings fan pick, Marvel's Thor. That's your entertainment update. I'm Ryan Kelly.
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4: weather. Partly sunny skies this morning, becoming mostly sunny for the afternoon, while the high temperature of 88. West winds today at 10 to 20 miles per hour, with the occasional higher gust. 61 our overnight low with a partly cloudy sky. Skies will be mostly sunny for tomorrow, high temperature of 85. Northwest winds tomorrow at 10 to 20. From the Kelloland Storm Center, I'm Scott Bunz.
5: 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The Sioux Falls School District is still working on hiring substitutes and support staff. Most classroom positions are filled as students return to the classrooms Thursday. The district is also using student teaching programs to develop a pipeline of future educators trying to stay ahead of shortages. The South Dakota Education Department is working to promote farm-to-school nutrition education. 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Members of the group are Davis Bacall Scholars. They traveled through the STEM program at the Institute for Underground Science at the Sanford Underground Research Facility, known as SURF. They also toured labs and STEM industries in the U.S. and abroad and presented their own research. From the Kello.com News Center, I'm Tom Rooney.
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1: It is the Chris and Doc Show. Good morning.
0: Still at 66 now in Sioux Falls. Sunshine on the way and warming things up to a high of 88.
1: Doc's Dum Dum of the Day is coming up next. But first, Doc.
0: Yes, Chris.
1: U.S. Army.
0: The U.S. Army.
1: Is testing a self-driving pickup truck.
0: Oh.
1: Armed with a gun that shoots down enemy drones.
0: Oh.
1: Listen. I don't know if this is a good idea or not.
0: But
1: the trucks are designed as a breaching vehicle that clears the way for human soldiers, a job right. that's become more risky with the rise of cheap enemy drones. Mm-hmm. The turret, called ETA and built by an Austin, Texas company, weighs about 50 pounds, can take out fast-moving drones 7 inches or larger at ranges of 33 to 328 feet. Now, listen, I think that's awesome. I mean, I don't know what I think about it, but I think it would be neat to see.
0: I like the technology.
1: I'm walking down the street behind this truck's going first.
0: Right.
1: It's driving around and it's
0: looking for drones.
1: Pew pew.
0: Scanning for little buzzing drones.
1: There's got to come a moment when you're walking behind this truck.
0: Yeah.
1: When it starts to swing. Like,
0: yes.
1: Oh, look, it shot that one to the left. Oh, look, it shot that one to the right. Oh, look, it's turning this way.
0: Right.
1: It's still turning.
0: Why does it look like it's aiming at me?
1: Stay low. Yeah, so there you go. And it's,
0: I think if there's a truck shooting drones autonomously, I want to be on the truck.
1: Inside?
0: Yeah, yeah. So that it can't see me.
1: Right.
0: Stay close.
1: You got to get
0: right.
1: in. Yeah, exactly.
0: Huh.
1: I would wear those camouflage clothes for sure.
0: I guess
1: I would be wearing. I mean, they already wear. Never mind.
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11: It's time to meet Doc's Dumb Dumb of the Day.
0: Thank you, Chris. Today's Dumb Dumb comes from Cocoa, Florida.
11: Okay.
0: 30-year-old Omar Salomon recently found himself in a situation we can all relate to.
11: Mm-hmm.
0: He was in his car driving down the interstate when nature called. And he really felt the need to answer that call,
11: mm-hmm.
0: which is the most likely reason he was traveling faster than the posted speed limit.
11: Mm-hmm.
0: A lot faster.
11: Uh-oh.
0: He was flying. Omar was clocked going 117 miles per hour in a 70.
11: Ooh.
0: Oops. And this was at 2:45 in the afternoon, so heavy traffic.
11: Oh, geez.
0: Now, none of this is particularly dumb. I mean, when you gotta go, you gotta go. But there's more to the story.
11: Okay.
0: When they pulled him over, Omar shared his current state of distress with the deputies
11: mm-hmm.
0: to explain his excessive speed. But then he added something that just didn't make sense. Yes, he was speeding. Yes, he was desperately in need of a restroom. And the restroom he was speeding toward was the nearest Buc-ee's.
11: Huh.
0: Yeah, but here's the problem. The nearest Buc-ee's from where they pulled Omar over was roughly 61 miles down the road. Omar was arrested for reckless driving and super speeding. The pretty unforgiving Florida law where driving 50 miles per hour over the speed limit or hitting 100 miles per hour or more
11: mm-hmm.
0: gets you a mandatory court date, fines up to $1,000, and possibly 90 days in jail.
11: Ooh-wee.
0: All because you forgot to go before you left. Kids, let that be a lesson. Now, I did the math. Even at 117 miles per hour, it would still take you 31 minutes and 17 seconds to travel 61 miles to Buc-ee's. And I know the restrooms at Buc-ee's have a reputation for being impeccably clean,
11: uh-huh.
0: but there had to be other, closer options. Beggars can't be choosers, Omar. But you can be Doc's Dumb Dumb of the Day.
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0: Big Country, 92.5, KTWB. I knew it. I knew you. It's Taylor Swift. I'm Ryan Kelly. Happy Tuesday. It's going to be a warm one today, looking at a high of 89. Congratulations to Kelsey Bittner from Sioux Falls, our first winner of the week, to Cole Swindell, who's going to be at the Corn Palace Festival this coming Saturday in Mitchell. And I've got more tickets. I'm giving them away again today, tomorrow, and on Thursday. Again, Cole Swindell at the Corn Palace Festival Saturday. Text me to win if you're interested. Your keyword is Cole, C-O-L-E. 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

0: 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Yes, that means you can get a pumpkin spice latte. Riley Green changed my mind. Happy Tuesday, and thank you for listening.
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0: 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Welcome to 2026. Walmart, they're going to start using Tap to Pay, and Apple Pay should be in all stores and Sam's Clubs within the next year.
1: He's a ranch hand in a pinch, man. Hotter than the red on the cattle brand. Because she's a gold digger with a quick trigger. A cast iron skillet swinging lid flipper. Now

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1: 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That is Horseback from Cody Johnson. I'm Ryan Kelly, and thank you so much for listening. I don't know about your social feeds. Mine has a lot of college kids moving into dorms and sororities, and keeping on that theme, Cup Noodles has a limited edition dorm survival kit, and that it truly is. Cup Noodles, you get a rapid egg cooker and an insulated electric kettle. You'll find them for $70 on the Dash website. Zach John King, Brooks and Dunn are coming up before 10 plus. Looks like another hot day here in the Sioux Empire. That forecast is on the way.
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7: Big Country weather.
8: Partly sunny skies this morning, becoming mostly sunny this afternoon. High temperature at 88. Winds becoming west today at 10 to 20 miles per hour with the occasional higher gust. Partly cloudy skies tonight, 61 are low. We'll go mostly sunny for tomorrow. High temperature of 85, northwest winds of 10 to 20. Tony Kettleland, Live Doppler Storm Center. I'm Scott Muntz.

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I noticed gas up another 4 cents yesterday. A tip on how to save up to 5% at the pump after Zach John King.

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0: 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Dan and Shay say so. It's from the album Flowers, which came out last Friday. Typically, Fridays are when we get new music, and there's lots to look forward to at the end of this week, starting with Lauren Elena's Stages. Little Big Town has a new one. The set list staples from Dustin Lynch, and probably the one I'm most excited about. We had her at the Sioux Empire Fair. Carly Pearce with Honest Woman. Ella Langley, Be Her, up next on KTWB.
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Big Country, 92.5 KTWB, another reason to stay up late tonight. Jelly Roll continues to guest host on Kimmel. Here's Chevy Silverado from Bailey Zimmerman. Thanks for listening.

0: Big Country 92.5 KTWB, easy to love. It's Dustin Lynch. My name is Ryan Kelly, and thank you so much for listening. Congratulations, Kelsey Bittner from Sioux Falls, our first winner of the week of Cole Swindell tickets, and you can be next. Get ready to text. I've got your code word coming up here in just a matter of seconds. The show is going to be this Saturday. Cole Swindell in Mitchell. He's going to be taking the stage at the Corn Palace Festival. Win tickets right now. Text me. Your keyword is Cole. Easy today. C-O-L-E. Good luck. Text Cole to 605-274-9250. Good luck.
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8: Big Country weather.
9: Partly sunny skies this morning, becoming mostly sunny for the afternoon, while the high temperature of 88. West winds today at 10 to 20 miles per hour, with the occasional higher gust. 61 our overnight low with a partly cloudy sky. Skies will be mostly sunny for tomorrow, high temperature of 85. Northwest winds tomorrow at 10 to 20. For the Kelloland Storm Center, I'm Scott Muntz.

0: you've got songs for the party side of you and the chill side of you. 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

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Looking at a temp of 89 today here in Sioux Falls. Luke Bryan, here's Country, and she knows it.

0: Country 92.5 KTWB Country, and she knows it. That's Luke Bryan. My name is Ryan Kelly. Happy Tuesday. Up for grabs, tickets to Cole Swindell, who will be at the Mitchell Corn Palace Festival Saturday. Text me to win, okay? Your keyword is Cole, C-O-L-E. Text Cole right now to 605-274-9250. We will draw our winner at 2. So find out if you are this afternoon's winner. Check your phone at 2 p.m. Ella Langley with Morgan Wallen, Keith Urban, and Luke Combs all coming up.
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Ladies, think about it. What would you change about your man? We'll give you America's top answer after Bailey Zimmerman.

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0: Big Country, 92.5 KTWB, Hands Up, Jelly Roll, who is going to be in the big chair filling in for Jimmy Kimmel tonight as host. Ladies, if you could change one thing about your guy, what would it be? The most popular answer, his domestic skills, followed by libido, his looks, and his intelligence. By the way, 1 in 4 women say their guy's perfect. They wouldn't change anything about their man. We'll take a look at that forecast coming up here. It is going to be very warm, in fact, into the 80s for the next week and a half or so. Also, another long set of commercial-free number one country with Zach Topp and Chris Stapleton.
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8: Plenty of warmth and plenty of sunshine to go through the rest of your Tuesday. A high of 87 with a northwest wind at 10 to 20 miles per hour. Clear tonight, pretty calm as well. A low on either side of 60, northwest winds around 10 miles per hour. Back up to 83 for Wednesday, mostly sunny with a breezy northwest wind this time to the tune of 10 to 20 miles per hour. From the Storm Center at Kelvin TV, I'm meteorologist Adam Rudd.

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0: Country 92.5 KTWB, and let's add some Cole Swindell tickets to those pockets, shall we? Happy Tuesday. My name is Ryan. Cole Swindell is going to be performing this Saturday in Mitchell at the Corn Palace Festival, and I'm giving away tickets right now, a pair of free tickets to Cole Swindell Saturday in Mitchell. Text me. The code word is Cole, C-O-L-E. 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

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More tickets up for grabs to Gary Allen. He'll be at the Pavilion coming up Thursday. Now Ella Langley.

0: Big Country, 92.5, KTWB, our girl, Ella Langley, loving life again. John Morgan's Kid Myself, a check on our weather coming up here in just a second. I've also got Cole Swindell tickets. Let's get you entered to win. Text me. The keyword is Cole, C-O-L-E. 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I'm going to keep an eye out for your text. The show is going to be Saturday in Mitchell. Cole Swindell playing at the Corn Palace Festival. 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Text Cole to 605-274-9250. 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
6: Big Country weather.
7: Lots of sunshine for the rest of your Tuesday. Warm as well, a high of 87. Northwest winds at 10 to 20 miles per hour. A clear night tonight with a low around 60. Northwest winds at 5 to 15 miles per hour. More sunshine for Wednesday and Thursday. Both days featuring highs in the mid-80s. But Wednesday, we'll have a breezy northwest wind at 10 to 20 miles per hour. From the Storm Center at Kilauea and TV, I'm meteorologist Adam Rund.

Country 92.5 KTWB during football seasons. Yeah, so for the next several months, Pizza Hut is dropping pizza from their name. So they're going to be called Hut. Thanks for listening. 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

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Who's going to be guest hosting for Jimmy Kimmel again tonight? Riley Green, Think As You Drunk, continues.

0: Big Country 92.5 KTWB. Think as you drunk. It's Riley Green. Millennial trends that Gen Z says are no longer cool. Now, just a reminder, Gen Z are people from 14 to 29, okay? Not as seasoned as some of us. So here's what they say. And I agree with a good chunk of these. Taking food pics and posting them online. Yeah. So over that. The I did a thing phrase. Skinny jeans. Open-toed shoes. What? See, now we get questionable. Gen Z says that side parts are out and high-waisted jeans. Are you kidding me? All right. From this Gen Xer, I will fall on my sword for side parts and high-waisted jeans. Okay, sorry. Back off of my soapbox. Ella Langley and Old Dominion are coming up next.
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0: around here, you don't have to pay to listen to our music. 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
1: Well, it was down some street we couldn't even pronounce. We were stuck in the middle, loving every ounce. Tequila was cheap, but the flow we were feeling was real.

Country, 92.5 KTWB. Let me hook you up with tickets to Cole Swindell Saturday. He's playing the Mitchell Corn Palace Festival. I'll give you the code word to text in just a few.

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1: Big Country 92.5 KTWB, John Party, boots off. Congratulations to Kelsey Bittner from Sioux Falls, yesterday's winner of tickets to Cole Swindell. I mean, you can be today's winner. Not too late. You've got 15 minutes until we choose our winner. Up for grabs, Cole Swindell tickets. Cole is going to be performing this Saturday in Mitchell at the Corn Palace Festival. How fun, right? Text me to win tickets. Cole is the keyword. Text Cole, C-O-L-E, to 605-274-9250. And don't put your phone too far away. Check it at 2 o'clock, like in 15 minutes. 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
4: Plenty of warmth and plenty of sunshine to go through the rest of your Tuesday. A high of 87 with a northwest wind at 10 to 20 miles per hour. Clear tonight, pretty calm as well. A low on either side of 60, northwest winds around 10 miles per hour. Back up to 83 for Wednesday, mostly sunny with a breezy northwest wind this time to the tune of 10 to 20 miles per hour. From the Storm Center at Kelvin TV, I'm meteorologist Adam Rook.

92.5 KTWB. Remember in the 90s when Whitney Houston took that song all the way to number one? Dolly Parton. She is the writer and the original singer of that song. Dolly Parton passed away in Nashville today at the age of 80. Rest in peace. This is KTWB.

Country 92.5 KTWB, 5 minutes before 2 o'clock. You may know by now, we just found out about an hour ago, a tremendous loss to the world. Global icon and humanitarian Dolly Parton, known to the world as a beloved singer, songwriter, philanthropist, actress, playwright, and author, died peacefully today. In Nashville, Tennessee, Dolly was 80 years old. The official announcement was made by Dolly's nephew, Brian Seaver. She lived a life that shone bright enough for the world to see, for 70 years in the business. Timeless music, prolific songwriting. Also, she's funny. She was warm, kind, made us all feel like family. Dolly Parton. Her legacy will live for a long, long time. She passed away today at the age of 80 in Nashville.

0: Big Country 92.5 KTWB, the latest from Taylor Swift. That is, I knew it, I knew you. My name is Tom Mitchell. Good afternoon. A warm, sunny day happening, and news breaking about an hour and a half ago. Somewhere in there, sad news out of Nashville. Country Music Hall of Famer Dolly Parton passed away today at the age of 80. She was born Dolly Rebecca Parton, January 19th, 1946. She went on to become a prolific singer, songwriter, actress, philanthropist, and businesswoman with a career spanning 60 years, even more. After achieving success as a songwriter for others, she released her debut album, Hello, I'm Dolly, in 1967, leading to success throughout the remainder of the 60s as a solo artist and a series of duet albums with Porter Wagoner. If you're 18 years old, you probably know Dolly Parton, the name. You may have seen her movies. If you're 80 years old, you know Dolly Parton. She passed away today at the age of 80. Her family released those details earlier today. Right now, the cause of death is unknown. But our thoughts and prayers go out to the family and Dolly Parton. Rest in peace.
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Country, 92.5 KTWB, one of country music's icons. Passed away today at the age of 80. We'll talk about her next. After Lauren Elena and Chase Matthew, their new song is on KTWB.

0: Country 92.5 KTWB All My Exes. That is Lauren Elena along with Chase Matthew. Good afternoon. My name is Tom Mitchell. I was just reading that there has been a presidential order released saying that all next week, starting Monday, flags will be flying at half staff for the entire week around the United States, celebrating and remembering the loss of Dolly Parton, country music icon. She died today in Nashville at the age of 80. Singer, songwriter, actress, and entrepreneur who became one of country music's most beloved and enduring figures has died at the age of 80. Her death was announced today by her family. A cause of death was not immediately disclosed. And I've got for you just a little musical and audio retrospective on the life and times of Dolly Parton.
1: Here's a little gal that I know you're going to really learn to love. She ain't no dumb blonde, though. Pretty Miss Dolly Parton.

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7: Big Country Weather.
8: Lots of sunshine for the rest of your Tuesday. Warm as well, a high of 87. Northwest winds at 10 to 20 miles per hour. A clear night tonight with a low around 60. Northwest winds at 5 to 15 miles per hour. More sunshine for Wednesday and Thursday, both days featuring highs in the mid-80s. But Wednesday, we'll have a breezy northwest wind at 10 to 20 miles per hour. From the Storm Center at Kelvin TV, I'm meteorologist Adam Rook.
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9: 246 in Sioux Falls. Good afternoon, my name is Tom Mitchell. Boy, I was way off on lowering the flag for Dolly Parton, who passed away in Nashville this morning at the age of 80. Released from President Donald Trump, saying on Truth Social, very sad to report that Dolly Parton, one of the greatest country singers and far beyond ever, just passed away. This is a true loss for millions of people. There's never been anyone like her and never will. In her honor, the president says he's lowering the American flag throughout the United States, releasing that proclamation for 1 week beginning tonight. I thought it was Monday, but no. Tonight, starting at 6 o'clock, flags across the U.S. should be lowered, honoring Dolly Parton, her legacy. Rest in peace, Dolly. The world loves you. 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

screenplay writer, actress, and many other things, Dolly Parton passed away at the age of 80, peacefully, in Nashville. The cause of death is unknown at this time, and we are doing what we know to be the best way to celebrate Dolly Parton's life is her music. From 1974, here's Jolene.

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Country 92.5 KTWB. Chris and Doc's brain squeeze question lives another day. Talk about that briefly next on Big Country 92.5.

0: 103, 92.5 KTWB. It's a warm one today, 90 in Sioux Falls. My name is Tom Mitchell. I've got a question for you. It goes like this. The average person uses just under 10 of these regularly. The average person uses just under 10 of these regularly. That is Chris and Doc's Brain Squeeze question. Today was day number 23. The correct answer was not given. $10 in Lewis bucks added to the jackpot. So tomorrow morning at 7, you'll hear the Brain Squeeze question again. If you've got an answer, call. And if you're correct, you'll win $240 at Lewis, the Brain Squeeze sponsor. On the Chris and Doc Show here on KTWB.
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The world is learning about the passing of Dolly Parton. Music icon all over the world died earlier today in Nashville at the age of 80. We're celebrating through her music. I'll start each hour for the rest of the day with Dolly Parton.

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Country, 92.5 KTWB. Hudson Westbrook was here last summer playing Rock the Country. He's got a new song out, and I've got it for you now. This is called Painted You Pretty

0: 92.5 KTWB Hudson Westbrook. That's his new song called Painted You Pretty. My name is Tom Mitchell. Time for your OMG fun fact of the day, brought to you by Willikers, Sioux Falls Liquor Superstore, located at 69th and Louise. Your fun fact? It's about Pixar, the movie studio. Pixar has been around for 40 years. After being founded in February of 1986, the first feature was Toy Story. Yeah, back in 1995, that was a big movie. That franchise is still huge. But Pixar's first short film was Luxo Jr., 1986 they produced that. That's the one about the desk lamp that is now part of Pixar's logo. It was the animated desk lamp that would bounce around on the screen at the beginning of all of Pixar's movies. Your OMG Fun Fact of the Day.
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8: Plenty of warmth and plenty of sunshine to go through the rest of your Tuesday. A high of 87 with a northwest wind at 10 to 20 miles per hour. Clear tonight, pretty calm as well. A low on either side of 60, northwest winds around 10 miles per hour. Back up to 83 for Wednesday, mostly sunny with a breezy northwest wind this time to the tune of 10 to 20 miles per hour. From the Storm Center at KelvinTV, I'm meteorologist Adam Rook.

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3: If you're just turning on the radio, it's a little bit after 2 o'clock. 2 o'clock, how about 4 o'clock? Yeah, a little bit after 4. My name is Tom Mitchell. And if you're just tuning in, we've been announcing the death of country music Hall of Famer Dolly Parton. She passed away earlier today in Nashville, Tennessee. She had a career that spanned nearly 60 years. A songwriter, an actress, a philanthropist, a businesswoman. Great success, and she had the cutest little voice. Dolly Parton, gone at the age of 80.
4: I was just a white trash country kid from way back in the mountains.
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1: Buckle up, because it's now time for the somewhat world-famous, nearly never duplicated, bigger than the last game we named after him, Tom Mitchell Caller Number 10 game. 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On Big Country, 92.5 KTWB.
0: Well, I hope you're having a great day. The workday is just about done, nice and warm. And this is going to be probably the easiest thing you've done all day long. 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

0: buckle up, because it's now time for the somewhat world-famous, nearly never duplicated, bigger than the last game we named after him, Tom Mitchell Caller Number 10 game. 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
1: Well, you know how the game is played. You have a telephone and you dial in. 605-274-9250. We get a winner. You get the prize. Who is this?
2: Woo-hoo.
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1: 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It's 88 in Sioux Falls. Hang tight. Thomas Rhett with All the Bars Are Closed. 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

93.5 KTWB. Hey, Cole Swindell plays the Corn Palace Festival in Mitchell, South Dakota this Saturday. We're giving away tickets every week. You can win another pair tomorrow with Ryan Kelly. Congrats to Vicky from Hills, Minnesota. She won tickets earlier today.

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0: 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As you may know, Dolly Parton passed away earlier today at the age of 80. She had a famous, unique look. Did you ever wonder where she came up with the inspiration for that? We'll find out next.
1: He's a ranch hand in a pinch, man. Hotter than the red on the cattle brand. Cause she's a gold digger with a quick trigger. A cast iron skillet swinging lid flipper.

0: want my horseback. 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New music, the latest from Cody Johnson. That's called Horseback. My name is Tom Mitchell. Hope you're having a great day. Just about wrapping things up here. It won't be long. You'll be sitting at the dinner table as a lot of people are mourning the loss of one of the most beloved celebrities in the world. Dolly Parton passed away earlier today in Nashville, Tennessee at the age of 80. She had a very unique look, a very unique life, fruitful from the day she was born. I remember that I think she graced the cover of Playboy magazine with clothes on at one time. I think, right? Now, do you ever wonder where she came up with the inspiration for the look? Listen to this.
1: The most beautiful girl, woman I had ever seen in my life. We didn't go to town that much, but when I would go to see her because she had these long red fingernails. She wore bright lipstick. She had peroxide blonde hair, wore tight clothes, short. And I thought she was the most beautiful thing I had ever seen. And my mother said, oh, she's just trash. She's just a tramp. And I thought, that's what I want to be when I grow up.
0: Dolly Parton, gone at the age of 80. We'll have another great Dolly Parton song coming right up at 5 o'clock here on KTWB.
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11: Big Country weather.
12: We'll have a nice, pleasant evening. Clear skies. The overnight low 61. Then tomorrow, mostly sunny. 83 for your Wednesday. There will be a northwest breeze 10 to 20 miles an hour. On Thursday, mostly sunny. 84 with a light north breeze. Friday, partly cloudy. 85. Could be some showers, maybe a thunder shower Friday and Friday night. From the Storm Center, I'm meteorologist Jay Trobeck.

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heard yet. Singer, songwriter, movie star, children's book writer, entrepreneur Dolly Parton passed away earlier today in Nashville at the age of 80. Each hour we've been playing some remembrances of her, and here is a song called Coat of Many Colors, recorded in 1971, went all the way up to number 4 on the country charts. This is

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Country 92.5 KTWB. Did you have one of those days? Time to take a deep breath. Ah, let it out. Here's the latest from Lainey Wilson.

0: 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Let's get right to your 515 funnies with one of the funniest comedians on earth. Here's Nate Bargatze.
1: Global warming, that's one that everybody yells at you about. And they're like, you better do something. I'm like, I'm so tired of it. Let's do it. I barely made it out of high school. I don't really know how rain works. So why don't you let me figure that out, and then I'll do global warming, you know? But I've seen it rain without clouds. Where's that water coming from? So I'm pretty swamped with this rain stuff right now, but once I get to the bottom of that, I'm going to do global warming, and I've got some pretty good ideas, you know? I looked up a list of, like, all right, like, what are you supposed to do for global warming as an individual? But the first thing on the list was my favorite. It just said, just talk to your friends and family about it. Think about your friends and family. Like, not the ones that are the good ones, close. Think about how far out it goes. Just when you guys get together, like, do you mind if we talk about global warming for a light? I just thought this would be a good time to get into it. I get it. It's for our kids and their kids, and we want to make sure they have a good earth and their environment and stuff. We don't have a bad earth. And we don't want them to be mad at us and yell at us. But I don't think they will, because I don't think we get mad. I don't ever see litter on the ground and call my grandmother and be like, where do you get off? You know? I don't know how you show your face anymore, all right? It's cloudy today. Is that because you smoked on planes? Probably. Why'd you have to smoke that high?
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Here, move over. 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I'll get you home. 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

0: 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New song from Dustin Lynch. My name is Tom Mitchell. Today we've been remembering the life, the legacy of country music icon, an icon overall with just about everything she touched. Dolly Parton died this morning in Nashville, Tennessee at the age of 80.
1: Here's a little gal that I know you're going to really learn to love. She ain't no dumb blonde, though. Pretty Miss Dolly Parton.

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5: Big Country weather.
6: Should be a pretty nice evening overnight. Clear skies, our low by morning 61. Then for tomorrow, mostly sunny, not as warm. High 83 with a northwest breeze 10 to 20 miles an hour. Thursday, also mostly sunny, 84 with a gentle north breeze. We do have a chance of some showers Friday and Friday night. High staying in the mid-80s. I'm Jay Trobeck.

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1: 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Coming up in just a couple of minutes, I've got the last song Dolly Parton sang on with an artist named Kelly Bells.

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92.5 KTWB, remembering the life of Dolly Parton, who passed away earlier this morning. Presidential proclamation starting at 6 o'clock tonight. Flags should be lowered, honoring the life of Dolly Parton for the next week. I found this. It's possibly the last song Dolly Parton ever lent her vocals to. It's a song by country artist Kelly Bells. She's from the Midwest. And the song is called Son of Jolene. It is a clever sequel to Dolly's classic Jolene in 1973. You want to hear it? Well, good. Here it is. This is Son of Jolene, Kelly Bells with Dolly Parton on Big Country KTWB.

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Julia K, hope you've had a great day. Riley Green just here on Friday night. Did you see he was out playing baseball and stuff with the Canaries when he was here? It was kind of cool. He likes to get out and do that kind of stuff.

0: Big Country, 92.5 KTWB, Riley Green, Think As You Drunk. Julia Kay, thank you for being here tonight. A sad day in country music with the passing of Dolly Parton, just a true legend and icon in country music. Of course, in the Country Music Hall of Fame in 99 and then inducted into the Rock and Roll Hall of Fame in 2022. And she's just done so much good for so many through her entire life. There will truly never be another Dolly. And you know, for everybody who meets her through the years, you always hear the same thing. She is just as incredibly nice as you would have expected her to be. She was just one of those people. So, country music world, losing a good one there. Josh Turner on the way, Eli Young Band, got Brad Paisley coming up here too on Big Country, KTWB.
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You've got Gary Allen tickets. You got to get in the running to win again. Gary going to be at the Pavilion Thursday night with Julie Eddy opening for him. I'm going to give you a keyword again here coming up soon.

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1: Big Country 92.5 KTWB. Brad Paisley today said of Dolly, what a legacy of goodness and art she left behind for all of us. It's mud on the tires. I've

0: Big Country 92.5 KTWB. Hands up, the latest from Jelly Roll. See, he's filling in for Jimmy Fallon. He was on there last night. He said it was the first time he's been in a suit. Maybe forever. I think he said forever. I'm not sure. But anyway, sounded like it all went pretty well. So Gary Allen coming to the Pavilion this Thursday night, and you can win tickets tonight. You just have to text me a keyword again. And it's the same one. It's YRAG, which is Gary, spelled backwards. So YRAG. And if you hold it in the mirror, it's going to say Gary. Text that to me, 605-274-9250. Get in the running for the tickets we're going to be giving away here. Tickets are still available. 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
3: 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Raising temperatures can increase pressure, leading to uneven wear or even a blowout. And always check your oil. Fresh oil ensures your engine runs smoothly during hot weather. That's today's tip. And remember, the parts professionals are at O'Reilly Auto Parts. Enjoy your summer.
6: Big Country weather. We'll have a nice, pleasant evening. Clear skies. The overnight low 61. Then tomorrow, mostly sunny. 83 for your Wednesday. There will be a northwest breeze 10 to 20 miles an hour. On Thursday, mostly sunny. 84 with a light north breeze. Friday, partly cloudy. 85. Could be some showers. Maybe a thunder shower Friday and Friday night. From the Storm Center, I'm meteorologist Jay Trobeck.

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1: 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Anywhere you go with the Big Country KTWB free mobile app.

Just real humans playing real music. Number one for country and fun. Big Country 92.5 KTWB, Sioux Falls.